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I'm sorry, a sex tape, you only get one take. 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

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Now I got a couple bricks and a couple mobiles. 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

0: 91.9.
1: I took a pill in Ibiza to show Avicii I was cool. 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